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1: 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Would you tell me that you love me back?

0: Kimse içmiş nakabı.
1: 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Would you tell me that you love me back?

What if I told you that I love you? 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